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4: 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When they actually try a mattress, once they get to that point, they need to sleep in the position they wake up in. Not the position they go to bed in, but the position they wake up in for a good 7 to 10 minutes.
5: Come in here, let the sleep professionals take you through the gambit of the bed. You have to get on the bed.
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5: 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How that bed reacts to your body is all the difference in the world. Then get up, go for a walk for 5 minutes. The buildings are sizable. Just take a walk. Plenty of furniture to look at, then come back and get back on those beds. Yeah. Again, your mind will settle on something, believe me.
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8: 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Well, you haven't seen this one. This is Melissa from Groton Parks and Recreation, and this year Groton is going all out for America's 250th birthday. 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We're talking marching bands, classic cars, floats, and nonstop family fun. So don't miss history in the making. Start your Independence Day off right. We'll see you there.

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1: 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Celebrating America's 250th birthday with America's music. 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

0: But only you, Red, will do for this fella, cause you are the Abbott into my Costello, and you are the fruit to my loom.
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0: Red Solo Cup, you're more than just plastic. 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
3: On Friday, July 3rd at 6:30 p.m., come to the Cathedral of St. Patrick in Norwich for a free patriotic sing-along concert featuring St. Patrick Cathedral music director and organist Michael Stephen Lianos. Michael will be playing numerous classics on the majestic St. Patrick's Aeolian Skinner organ, featuring My Country Tis of Thee, the Navy Hymn, Battle Hymn of the Republic, our national anthem, and other classic American songs. Traditional American composers will be showcased featuring Aaron Copland, John Philip Sousa, Dudley Buck, and Connecticut's own Charles Ives. 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It's a great way to teach your children some of our country's most beloved songs. 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

0: 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Every Wednesday is positively exciting with Wolf Wednesday. 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

0: 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Shelley Martinez on this, Thursday? 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
1: Oh, the heat is on, Shelley.
2: Oh, I like it.
1: I mean, the heat is on, and that's why we have some crazy hacks that'll help you sleep better. And
2: I like it. It's about time the heat is on.
1: The mugginess, it can be hard to sleep, though, sometimes. But here's some things you can do. Freeze your pajamas. Put them in a plastic bag, toss them in the freezer, and you can do the same thing with your pillowcases, and you put them on before you go to bed, and you sleep better, it says here.
2: And you wake up all soggy, but that's beyond thing.
1: Don't sleep naked.
2: No, that's sticky.
1: If you sweat, it'll just collect on your skin instead of being absorbed by your clothes. Instead, wear some loose-fitting and light clothes made of natural fibers.
2: Like a big cotton T-shirt from Ocean State Job Lot.
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2: What?
1: If you sleep with somebody else, think about using separate blankets. Keeps their body heat away, so you'll both be cooler.
2: Is that what you and Mrs. Lane do?
1: We sleep in separate beds.
2: Oh. Hey.
1: We sleep in separate houses. That's what we do in the hot place.
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0: 97.7 WCTY, Carrie Underwood's Undo It. Today is Thursday, July 2nd already, and at the Norwich Harbor, there's going to be fireworks tomorrow. And on Saturday, July 4th, there's a bell ringing at the town hall, and then they're going to have a kind of a ceremony inside, and that is going to be a lot of fun. Free cake, too. 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
3: From the First Alert Forecast Center at Channel 3, I'm meteorologist Tyler Hughes. The heat and humidity peak over the next couple of days, and that's going to make things feel really uncomfortable. So we have extreme heat warnings up now through the 4th of July. Especially today, temperatures could be record-breaking. You know, in the Hartford area, our record high temperature for today, 99 degrees, our forecast 101, and that's not even factoring in the humidity, which will make it feel even warmer this afternoon. Those feels like temperatures well into the triple digits. We'll see plenty of sunshine through the afternoon. Little relief. Tomorrow, some storm chances on an isolated basis in the afternoon. It will also be just as hot and humid. And heading into the 4th of July, we see some more isolated storm chances popping up late in the day as well. So I want to give you the first alert to that. Looks like the last day of the heat is Sunday. We'll cool things back down heading into the beginning of the work week. From the First Alert Forecast Center at Channel 3, I'm meteorologist Tyler Hughes. We'll be right back.

0: stupid, adorable criminals.
1: This in California man recently came home to find a naked Michelle Watkins sleeping in his bed.
2: Again?
3: Adorable.
1: She broke in, ate a sandwich, fell asleep there. Cops arrived, charged her with burglary.
2: That's right.
1: Homeowner did not know. Had no idea who she was there.
3: It didn't matter.
1: Yeah, right?
3: What a surprise.
1: What a surprise.
3: Nice surprise.
1: Cop in St. Lucie. Just saw 21-year-old Amber Caparo out for a walk in the morning there.
3: Yep.
1: 6 o'clock in the morning.
3: Yeah, getting
1: like,
3: ready. Yeah, getting with it.
1: Saw her out there exercising.
3: Sure.
1: And we pull over and talk to her.
3: Hello.
1: Amber made it perfectly clear she was in no mood for talking by taking off her shoes and throwing them at the patrol car. And she kept on walking.
2: Oh, goodness.
3: So you're ruining my exercise.
1: The officer approached her again.
3: Hello.
1: This time she ran up to the car and kicked the bumper.
3: Yeah.
1: Officer made a third attempt to stop her, and she flipped him the bird, and that's when she was put under arrest there. He was...
3: After
2: I know how it goes, Amber.
1: You know how it goes, yeah.
2: Oh, they hassle you. You're trying to walk and get some exercise.
1: 6 o'clock in the morning walk.
2: Oh, they're just saying, so lovely, I want to talk to you. I feel you, girl.
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3: From the First Alert Forecast Center at Channel 3, I'm meteorologist Tyler Hughes. The heat and humidity peak over the next couple of days, and that's going to make things feel really uncomfortable. So we have extreme heat warnings up now through the 4th of July. Especially today, temperatures could be record-breaking. You know, in the Hartford area, our record high temperature for today, 99 degrees, our forecast 101, and that's not even factoring in the humidity, which will make it feel even warmer this afternoon. Those feels like temperatures well into the triple digits. We'll see plenty of sunshine through the afternoon. Little relief. Tomorrow, some storm chances on an isolated basis in the afternoon. It will also be just as hot and humid. And heading into the 4th of July, we see some more isolated storm chances popping up late in the day as well. So I want to give you the first alert to that. Looks like the last day of the heat is Sunday. We'll cool things back down heading into the beginning of the work week. From the First Alert Forecast Center at Channel 3, I'm meteorologist Tyler Hughes.

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0: 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Back to more of the best of Jimmy and Shelley in the morning.
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1: Was raised in the jungle for 40 years and never even knew about women. 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

0: Good morning. It's Thursday, July 2nd. It's time for This Day in History. Today is World UFO Day.
1: Remember, the Force will be with you, always.
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2: Yes!
0: In 1937, Amelia Earhart disappeared over the Pacific Ocean while attempting to make the first round-the-world flight.
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0: And in 1962, the first Walmart opened at Rogers, Arkansas.
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0: And on this date in 2002, Steve Fossey became the first person to fly a balloon solo around the world. And that's what happened this July 2nd.
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12: 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Jimmy and Shelley in the morning. And now, here's what's trending.
0: Good morning, it's Shelley Martinez, and this is what's trending. The United States beat Bosnia-Herzegovina last night 2-0 in the World Cup. The heat dome will affect 250 million Americans this holiday weekend, with temperatures between 90 and 105. The heat could strain the power grid and make outdoor plans risky. A toddler was recently pulled from the earthquake rubble 6 days after the twin quakes rocked Venezuela. Kelber Moran is 2 to 3 years old. The rescue took 3 hours, and his vital signs look good. New York couple recently climbed to the top of the Empire State Building for a rooftop proposal. They were arrested on the way down. They had masks on, though, and they hung a banner which read, "When the power of love beats the love of power, the world knows peace." Channel 3 First Alert Weather Center says, sunny, hot, and humid today. It's a First Alert Weather Day for a dangerous combo of record heat and humidity. High 101. Your heat index is 110. This is Shelley Martinez, and that's what's trending.

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3: From the First Alert Forecast Center at Channel 3, I'm meteorologist Tyler Hughes. The heat and humidity peak over the next couple of days, and that's going to make things feel really uncomfortable. So we have extreme heat warnings up now through the 4th of July. Especially today, temperatures could be record-breaking. You know, in the Hartford area, our record high temperature for today, 99 degrees, our forecast 101, and that's not even factoring in the humidity, which will make it feel even warmer this afternoon. Those feels like temperatures well into the triple digits. We'll see plenty of sunshine through the afternoon. Little relief. Tomorrow, some storm chances on an isolated basis in the afternoon. It will also be just as hot and humid. And heading into the 4th of July, we see some more isolated storm chances popping up late in the day as well. So I want to give you the first alert to that. Looks like the last day of the heat is Sunday. We'll cool things back down heading into the beginning of the work week. From the First Alert Forecast Center at Channel 3, I'm meteorologist Tyler Hughes.
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0: 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It's all in New York City at Madison Square Garden, where Taylor Swift and Travis Kelce are going to get married, supposedly, on July 3rd. And we have some details with our Taylor and Travis report. We'll do that sometime in the next hour. 97.7 WCTY.
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6: 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Jimmy and Shelley in the morning. And now, here's what's trending.
0: Good morning, it's Shelley Martinez, and this is what's trending. Village People star Victor Willis has died at the age of 74 after a short but aggressive illness. He's best known for dressing as the policeman and the naval officer in The Group. Willis sang lead vocals in YMCA and Macho Man. LeBron James is leaving the Lakers franchise after 8 seasons. He is in talks to document the upcoming season through a documentary or docuseries. His agent says he wants happiness, not money. Cher recently hinted she's engaged to her boyfriend, Alexander A.E. Edwards. The 80-year-old star posted a diamond emoji. Cher has been dating the radio exec since 2022. A Las Vegas woman recently faked a bomb threat to dodge a $14 parking fee in a downtown garage. Jessica Velasquez told the police attendant that there was a bomb in the area. Jessica was booked on 2 felony counts and a parking fee. Yesterday, it was the Washington Nationals over the Red Sox 10-2. This is Shelley Martinez, and that's what's trending.

0: 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WCTY Shelley Martinez, and we've got tickets for Thomas Rhett. He's coming to the Meadows Music Center, and that's going to be very exciting. We're going to be playing Match Games, so check out our Facebook page. I haven't thought of a question yet, but I will. 97.7 WCTY.
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5: From the First Alert Forecast Center at Channel 3, I'm meteorologist Tyler Hughes. The heat and humidity peak over the next couple of days, and that's going to make things feel really uncomfortable. So we have extreme heat warnings up now through the 4th of July, especially today. Temperatures could be record-breaking. You know, in the Hartford area, our record high temperature for today, 99 degrees, our forecast 101, and that's not even factoring in the humidity, which will make it feel even warmer this afternoon. Those feels like temperatures well into the triple digits. We'll see plenty of sunshine through the afternoon. Little relief. Tomorrow, some storm chances on an isolated basis in the afternoon. It will also be just as hot and humid, and heading into the 4th of July, we see some more isolated storm chances popping up late in the day as well. So I want to give you the first alert to that. Looks like the last day of the heat is Sunday. We'll cool things back down heading into the beginning of the work week. From the First Alert Forecast Center at Channel 3, I'm meteorologist Tyler Hughes.

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1: 97.7 WCTY House again with Hudson Westbrook. Shelley Martinez is about 10 minutes to the top of the hour. And we've got, if you're missing Jimmy a little bit, it's the best of Jimmy and Shelley. What happened this day in Jimmy and Shelley history?
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2: Gilman, the post office closes from 1 to 2 p.m. Keep that in mind if you're in Gilman.
3: They can have lunch sometime.
2: In Occam, the fire truck drives up and down Main Street handing out fireworks to the children. Like that there. In Sterling, the Sun Ridge Nudist Resort offers town residents a sneak peek.
3: That's right.
2: In Norwich, Bill Stanley gives a passionate speech as to how Samuel Huntington is the true first president.
3: Okay.
4: Which is really ironic because he's been dead for 10 years.
2: Preston, there's a sad little parade with a few tractors to wave at.
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9: 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Jimmy and Shelley in the morning. And now, here's what's trending.
4: Good morning, it's Shelley Martinez, and this is what's trending. The United States beat Bosnia-Herzegovina last night 2-0 in the World Cup. The heat dome will affect 250 million Americans this holiday weekend, with temperatures between 90 and 105. The heat could strain the power grid and make outdoor plans risky. A toddler was recently pulled from the earthquake rubble 6 days after the twin quakes rocked Venezuela. Kelber Moran is 2 to 3 years old. The rescue took 3 hours, and his vital signs look good. New York couple recently climbed to the top of the Empire State Building for a rooftop proposal. They were arrested on the way down. They had masks on, though, and they hung a banner which read, "When the power of love beats the love of power, the world knows peace." Channel 3 First Alert Weather Center says, sunny, hot, and humid today. It's a First Alert Weather Day for a dangerous combo of record heat and humidity. High 101. Your heat index is 110. This is Shelley Martinez, and that's what's trending.

0: 97.7 WCTY, the Browns, Mr. and Mrs. Thank God. It's 7:01. It's time for some happy news. Let me see. A baby boom, a purple heart, or a primate taking care of a baby bird. I selected the purple hearts. In Kentucky, World War II veteran was recently presented with a Purple Heart Award at the Fraser History Museum in Louisville. Louisville, as my friend Marty would say. Glenn Fisher enlisted at age 16 after changing his age to serve on March 25th, 1945. An artillery blast in Germany wounded Fisher's face and legs, and he survived. Well, he survived 99, and now he's bestowed his Purple Heart. And that is happy news. It's about time.
1: He's Jimmy.
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0: Taylor Swift and Travis Kelce are engaged.
1: Huge! The ring is ginormous!
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1: She just said yes!
3: A massive castle is being built inside Madison Square Garden for Taylor Swift and Travis Kelce's wedding. The space will be a fairy tale garden for the couple. Crews were seen unloading giant pieces labeled Garden Party.
1: Ooh.
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0: 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Taylor Swift. And news about her wedding comes in heavy duty, and that's why I did the little blurbs, because there's so much information on it. It's like, drives me bananas, but so I kind of did those little information bits about Taylor's wedding, if you so want to listen to it. I don't know. Anyways, I digress. 7:13 here at WCTY. It's going to be another hot day. First alert weather day. Ding, da, ding, da, ding. Sunny, hot, and humid today with a high of 101. That's 2 degrees hotter than yesterday, but you got the heat index for 110. You know, yesterday I was so tired after. It's been 3 days, coming in early. Yesterday our internet went down. It was crazy. It's been a crazy week for me, and so I was really tired. I didn't even know it was hot until I drove home, really. Then I came home, turned the air conditioner, shut the door, and went to sleep. That was my yesterday, but feeling very refreshed. But it's going to be more hot weather today. I don't know. I really don't mind the hot weather. It's the humidity that kind of kicks you in the tush. You know what I'm saying? But I do like it. I do love the summertime. So we have our match. By the way, we do have our match game question up on our Facebook page. We have Thomas Rhett tickets we're giving away today for the Meadows Music Theater. Soundtrack of My Life. It's going to, Cassius Culpepper's going to be there. Emily Ann Roberts. She's so cute. And it's going to be July 16th. And the match game question is blank house. And we'll ask that in the 8 o'clock hour.
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And I've been checking Facebook and the internet to make sure things aren't canceled, because a couple programs have been canceled. Oh, I know the Liffingwell House, their revolutionary event has been canceled due to heat. And we'll try to keep up to date with things that are canceled in the area because of the weather. And we're asking on Facebook, will the weather change your plans for this weekend? Niantic Farmers Market on Methodist Street is kicking off today. It's going to be from 3 to 6. I'll keep an eye on that one for you as well. And also, there was another one. Tomorrow, Nick Bossy is going to be at McCook's Park. And that's going to be from 6 to 9. 97.7 WCTY.

0: 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It's going to be with the Celebrate New London event. That's going to be July 11th. And I know the weather is going to be a lot better then. Family fun, food, art, and 30 bands are going to be on tap for the second annual Celebrate New London Festival. And again, that's going to be from noon to 10 p.m. And the music is going to be right here at WCTY. We feel very special. So that, don't forget, write that down in your calendar. It's Celebrate New London, July 11th. And that's going to be from noon to 10 with the largest fireworks with the Mashantucket Pequot Fireworks Extravaganza. I love that word. So many fun things to do, including the Creative Village. It's going to transform downtown Bank Street into a street fair. I can't wait. 97.7 WCTY.
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6: 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Jimmy and Shelley in the morning. And now, here's what's trending.
0: Good morning, it's Shelley Martinez, and this is what's trending. Village People star Victor Willis has died at the age of 74 after a short but aggressive illness. He's best known for dressing as the policeman and the naval officer in the group. Willis sang lead vocals in YMCA and Macho Man. LeBron James is leaving the Lakers franchise after 8 seasons. He is in talks to document the upcoming season through a documentary or docuseries. His agent says he wants happiness, not money. Cher recently hinted she's engaged to her boyfriend, Alexander A.E. Edwards. The 80-year-old star posted a diamond emoji.
7: Cher has been dating the radio exec since 2022. A Las Vegas woman recently faked a bomb threat to dodge a $14 parking fee in a downtown garage. Jessica Velasquez told the police attendant that there was a bomb in the area. Jessica was booked on two felony accounts and a parking fee. Yesterday, it was the Washington Nationals over the Red Sox 10-2. This is Shelley Martinez, and that's what's trending.

0: Travis Kelce are engaged.
1: It's huge. The ring is ginormous.
0: It's a love story and baby.
2: She just said yes.
3: Naughty But Nice reports that Taylor Swift will have her wedding filmed and wants to control what the world sees. She turned down streaming offers and has hired a professional crew. The plan is for Swift to own all the footage and decide when it is shared. Insiders say this is about control rather than privacy.
4: Taylor, Taylor, Taylor. All you do is talk about Taylor.

97.7 WCTY, Jason Aldean. Don't tell on me. It is 7:36 here at WCTY. Got the joke of the day on the way. Did want to talk about the 4th of July, the very important 4th of July has come a long way since the very first celebration in July 4th, 1777. Well, 7th. Exactly 1 year after the Continental Congress approved the Declaration of Independence and created the United States of America, a Philadelphia tavern called City Tavern hosted the very first Independence Day. Huh? There's some trivia for ya. The establishment opened 1773. And they served up drinks and food to Paul Revere, George Washington, and other signers of the Constitution in 1787. Here's some facts about the 4th of July. Americans will spend $9.4 billion for 4th of July food. 57% of Americans plan to spend less money on the 4th this year than last year. Come on! And 72 million Americans will travel 50 plus miles from home for the 4th of July. What are you going to be doing? Are you going to be eating hot dogs and hamburgers? I'm eating hamburgers because I do that every day anyway.

97.7 Thomas Rhett. Look what God gave her. We're going to be giving away tickets for Thomas Rhett coming to the Meadows Music Theater. Not the center, but the theater. That's going to be July 16th. We're playing Match Game. But right now, ladies and gentlemen, it's time for Joke of the Day.

0: of the day. It's only 7:40, so technically I shouldn't lie, even though we do. But anyways, so it's UFO day, the World UFO Day. There's multiple UFO days, but today is UFO day. So I was looking for a joke and I saw this one. I was like, oh, that's pretty funny. I never heard it before. What's my kind of funny and your kind of funny are two different things. Anyways, I digress. How can you tell if a hamburger was grilled in space? Well, it's a little meteor. It's a little meteor. That's the joke of the day.
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0: 97.7 WCTY, dancing in the country, Tyler Hubbard at 744 WCTY, Shalene Martinez, Jimmy Lane. I told him to stop posting reels on our, no, I didn't, I didn't. I just see he's posting a lot, and then he stopped posting. Now I'm used to seeing his posts about the cruise and him and Mrs. Lane walking around in the France and Italy and having a heck of a time. Looks, it's very hot there as well, and man, oh man, they look like they're having a good time despite all the heat. Speaking of heat, you know, one of the most popular things to eat during the 4th of July, of course, is hot dogs, and there's a hot dog eating contest. It's the Nathan's annual hot dog eating contest. It takes place on the 4th of July. It's been determined that eating 70 hot dogs means consuming 19,000 calories. You heard me. Close to 20,000 calories. And you get 1,225 grams of fat, 61 grams of milligrams of sodium, and over 1,400 grams of carbohydrates. But you get some protein, too. You get 630 grams. So you know when Joey Chestnuts devours all those hot dogs with the Nathan's annual hot dog eating contest that he doesn't care because he'll have all that money to spend. How much money does it get? I'm going to look that up while we're listening to the weather. Full forecast on the way.
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4: From the First Alert Forecast Center at Channel 3, I'm meteorologist Tyler Hughes. The heat and humidity peak over the next couple of days, and that's going to make things feel really uncomfortable. So we have extreme heat warnings up now through the 4th of July. Especially today, temperatures could be record-breaking. You know, in the Hartford area, our record high temperature for today, 99 degrees, our forecast 101, and that's not even factoring in the humidity, which will make it feel even warmer this afternoon. Those feels like temperatures well into the triple digits. We'll see plenty of sunshine through the afternoon. Little relief. Tomorrow, some storm chances on an isolated basis in the afternoon. It will also be just as hot and humid. And heading into the 4th of July, we see some more isolated storm chances popping up late in the day as well. So I want to give you the first alert to that. Looks like the last day of the heat is Sunday. We'll cool things back down heading into the beginning of the work week. From the First Alert Forecast Center at Channel 3, I'm meteorologist Tyler Hughes.

0: 97.7 WCTY. Luke Combs, Be By You. I said it before, it's one of my favorite songs on the radio. I love it, love it, love it. I was singing it to the neighbors when I got home. They don't, I don't think they appreciated it. Just saying. My friend Miss Angela texted me or messaged me, and she said, well, I mentioned the first Friday's Red, White, and Boom in Norwich. The fireworks are still going on, so not everything is canceled. We'll keep you up to date, guaranteed. But those fireworks are on, and that's tomorrow.
1: Happy birthday!
0: Celebrities with birthdays today. Margot Robbie is 36. Lindsay Lohan, remember her? Just a little kid. Now she's 40. How'd that happen? Michelle Branch is 43. We gotta play something from the Wreckers. My favorite. Another favorite, Shelley? Really? Jerry Hall is 70. Seinfeld creator Larry David is 79. And Richard Petty is 89. If it's your birthday, send us a text at 860-889-5252. And if you're having a birthday tomorrow as well, because we're supposed to be off tomorrow, but I'm not off tomorrow, so I'll be here, but not here. But I'll be here. So I want to make sure I get the birthdays on. So if you're having a birthday, I don't want to miss your birthday just because we're taking the day off because of the holidays. So be sure to let us know. 860-889-5252. And don't forget, someone's going to win a delicious ice cream cake from Cowlick's Creamery. Mmm, what's better than ice cream? I had that for lunch yesterday. WCTY.
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1: 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Jimmy and Shelley in the morning. And now, here's what's trending.
0: Good morning, it's Shelley Martinez, and this is what's trending. The United States beat Bosnia-Herzegovina last night 2-0 in the World Cup. The heat dome will affect 250 million Americans this holiday weekend, with temperatures between 90 and 105. The heat could strain the power grid and make outdoor plans risky. A toddler was recently pulled from the earthquake rubble 6 days after the twin quakes rocked Venezuela. Kelber Moran is 2 to 3 years old. The rescue took 3 hours and his vital signs look good. New York couple recently climbed to the top of the Empire State Building for a rooftop proposal. They were arrested on the way down. They had masks on, though, and they hung a banner which read, "When the power of love beats the love of power, the world knows peace." Channel 3 First Alert Weather Center says, sunny, hot, and humid today. It's a First Alert Weather Day for a dangerous combo of record heat and humidity. High 101. Your heat index is 110. This is Shelley Martinez, and that's what's trending.

My friend Mark let me know he gave the wrong phone number. So I'm giving you another song. If you have a birthday today or tomorrow, 860-886-1515. That's what happens when you work on multiple radio stations. Yes, I'm still popular. No, I'm not. Kenny Chesney, How Forever Feels. 97.7, 860-886-1515. And then later we'll give away those Thomas Red tickets with that match game. 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

0: 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Time for birthdays. Our friend Jim Reed. So adorable. Feel better, Jim. He's 73 in Preston. Terry Fontaine is 61 in Jewett City. Melody Wolf is 58 in Colchester. Our friend Candace Goulanthrop having a birthday today. Sarah Demek. Aw, it's Molly Holloway's birthday. Hi, Molly. Love ya. She's from Preston. And Pamela Novick having a birthday today. Everybody is in the running for that delicious ice cream cake from Calix Creamery. And we'll decide that one on Friday. Birthday ice cream cakes brought to you by Cowlick's Creamery, the home of the peanut butter bomb. Follow them on Facebook to see their specials.
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It is just about 8:13. It's time to play Match Game. Blank House. Blank House. Win yourself some tickets to go see Thomas Rhett. He's coming to the Meadows Music Theater, and that's going to be July 16th. Be caller 10 right now. 860-886-1515. How's that? Got the number right. It's Miranda Lambert, Mama's Broken Heart, WCTY.

0: 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Miranda Lambert, Mama's Book on Heart, Shelly Martinez. It's time to play Match Game. And we've got Carolyn on the line. Hey, Carolyn.
1: Hi.
0: All right. The Match Game question for your ticket to go see Thomas Rhett, along with Emily Ann Roberts. We saw her at the Wolf Den with Mad About Emily Ann Roberts. What a great gal she is. Such a wonderful performer. Anyways, Blank House, what is your answer?
1: Birdhouse.
0: Birdhouse. I'm looking for Birdhouse right now. Full House, Summer House, Tiny House. What? Yeah, well, of course, you put Birdhouse. Good thinking, Ashley. Birdhouse, congratulations, Carolyn, you won yourself a pair of tickets to go see Thomas Rhett. What radio station just made you a winner?
1: WCTY.
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1: It's huge. The ring is ginormous.
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1: She just said yes.
3: Taylor and Travis will have purple carpet at Madison Square Garden for their wedding. Workers pulled out the red carpeting yesterday and started laying purple carpet.
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0: 97.7 WCTY. It's a good day for living. It's a good day for Shelly Martinez because I need a guest in the studio because it's so lonely all by my little lonesome. And Heather Green has come in and she is a new artist. Well, actually, what can I call you? You are a country artist and she's up and coming.
1: Up and coming.
0: I like it.
1: It's a good word. I like that.
0: Yes. You've been pedal to the metal lately, ladies. So tell everybody, you belong, you're a singer on Mindset that they do a lot of things throughout Southeastern Connecticut. Yes. But you were at the CMA Music Fest. Want to hear about that too. Mm-hmm. So tell us what's going on.
1: So, last year, I was approached by a record company down in Nashville, and we got together and decided that we were going to cut a single together, and we wrote a song or two, and there was a writer in Nashville that collaborated with me. And so we wrote a couple of songs, and the record company actually, they decided on which song they were going to promote with me. Mm-hmm. And I went down there to write with the writer, and now they're going to be cutting the music part of it. But when the CMAs came out, you know, they were like, hey, do you want to come down and, you know, spread the word and, you know, do a meet and greet? I'm like, yes.
0: How thrilling.
1: Of course I do. So, that's how that came about. So it's really exciting and, you know.
0: Oh, I can't wait to hear it. Now I said, Heather, I want a copy of that CD. We want to play it on the radio, but we can't quite, it's not released yet.
1: It's so
0: we
1: have not.
0: To, yeah. Isn't that funny how the music executives do that to you? You got to pump that. You got to create excitement about the release.
1: Yes. Yes. So, I mean, I'm here and I'm, you know, letting everybody know that it's coming. It's coming. And I'm really excited about it. So right now they're laying the tracks in Nashville right now. They're putting the music down. They're getting ready for me to come down there and lay the vocals down. So in the next couple of months, it's all going to be finalized. And by the end of the year, we're going to have a song, and it's going to be on all the music stations, and, you know,
0: it's going to be here for sure.
1: Oh, yes. I'm hoping I can come back and we can play the song and talk about it a little bit.
0: But definitely.
1: Yeah. Thank you for having me today, by the
0: way.
1: Well,
0: you know, you've been around. Now, if I'm not mistaken, you were at the variety show in Plainfield. Yes.
1: I was, the Catch Rising Star.
0: And as I opened up the door, because I haven't seen you lately, and you haven't changed a bit.
1: Oh, well, thank you very much.
0: No, you just still look have that young, young face. Maybe that's why you got approached from Nashville.
1: You're aging me right now.
0: Lady, everybody knows you, okay? You've been singing around Southeastern Connecticut for a long time.
1: I think it's been about 20 years, if we really want to put a number
0: on it. Now, you're aging yourself, young lady. Not on me, it's on you. But I'm really excited when you sent us the information. You're like, yeah, I'm thinking, what? Are you kidding? That's a dream come true.
1: It really is. And, you know, honestly, if nothing really comes of it, I mean, it's just an exciting ride and it's an exciting adventure, and I'm just happy to be doing all of this, and, you know, I'm having a good time, you know.
0: Good.
1: Yeah.
0: What kind of song is it? Can you tell us?
1: So the name of it is Long Way From Letting Go. The name of it would make you think that it's a ballad, but it's not. It's kind of a medium kind of groove, kind of like a jazzy kind of, but it's definitely a country song. It'll get you moving a little bit. It's a good song. It's a good song for sure. And I'm really excited about it. The other song that I wrote actually was, that's the kind of honky tonk, slow grooving song. That one's called "Bottom of a Glass," talking about, you know.
0: You need to tell us, "Bottom of Glass."
1: Yeah, you know,
0: girls met man just done her wrong.
1: Right, right. You know,
0: now you're looking at that bottom of that glass.
1: Right. So it's. So, you know, I had a great experience writing with, his name was Alex Dooley, the writer that I wrote with down in Nashville. He was great. He did some stuff with Montgomery Gentry. Mm-hmm. So, you know, it's just really cool how, you know, you don't really know the people behind the music. You know what I mean?
0: Exactly.
1: So it's really neat. So I'm just really thrilled to be able to be a part of a project like this.
0: We're just thrilled to have you.
1: Yeah.
0: I know it's going to be wonderful. And like you said, nothing becomes of it.
1: Right.
0: You're going to play it on the radio.
1: Yeah.
0: We're talking about it. And you've done this. You're an I'm not going to even say seasoned. You're an experienced singer. And it's just a dream come true.
1: It's very cool. It's very cool.
0: But thanks for coming in.
1: Thank you for having me.
0: It is my pleasure, because I'm going to cut it short only because I want to hear that song and I want you to come back.
1: Yes.
0: We're going to play this song in the radio, maybe talk to everybody else, maybe have, I don't know if we'll do a make it or break it, but we'll get some response.
1: Yeah, for sure.
0: Oh, it's so nice to talk to you. And I want you to tell everybody how they can get in touch with you, maybe have some questions.
1: Yes.
0: We're going to want to see that with that single when it comes or pops.
1: Sure.
0: We want to know all the details. So give us the details.
1: So you can find me on Instagram on Heather Green Music. I'm also on Facebook, Heather Mino. You can also find the cover band that I'm in, Mindset.
0: What do they play?
1: We do a lot of dance party music.
0: We're
1: going to be playing next week. July 9th will be at the Killingly Music Series mm-hmm. in Davis Park. And then the following week will be at the Plainfield Music Series. We do the Windjammer. We'll be there the end of July and the end of August. We'll be at the Brooklyn Fair. So there's plenty of places that we'll be playing this summer. So,
0: well, I recognize the name. I mean, at Southeastern Connecticut, this is a place to believe it or not, for music. Maybe it's because we're so close to New York, and we have some great venues in this area, Mohegan Sun, Foxwoods, and so many festivals, very popular. Brooklyn Fair has had country artists at the beginning of their career, so that is a really exciting. It's exciting to just see you out there performing. And I know it's during Mindset. You're going to play a little country?
1: We do.
0: Okay, good.
1: We do.
0: Good to know.
1: Yeah,
0: Heather,
1: sure.
0: Thanks for coming out. I want to be sure to have you back when you cut that single, when that single gets released. And we'll be the first ones here to play it on the radio for you.
1: Thanks, Shelley.
0: It's my pleasure. Be right back. After this,
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5: From the First Alert Forecast Center at Channel 3, I'm meteorologist Tyler Hughes. The heat and humidity peak over the next couple of days, and that's going to make things feel really uncomfortable. So we have extreme heat warnings up now. Now through the 4th of July, especially today, temperatures could be record-breaking. You know, in the Hartford area, our record high temperature for today, 99 degrees, our forecast 101, and that's not even factoring in the humidity, which will make it feel even warmer this afternoon. Those feels like temperatures well into the triple digits. We'll see plenty of sunshine through the afternoon, little relief. Tomorrow, some storm chances on an isolated basis in the afternoon. It will also be just as hot and humid, and heading into the 4th of July, we see some more isolated storm chances popping up late in the day as well. So I want to give you the first alert to that. Looks like the last day of the heat is Sunday. We'll cool things back down heading into the beginning of the work week. From the First Alert Forecast Center at Channel 3, I'm meteorologist Tyler Hughes.

97.7 WCTY, Post Malone and Luke Combs together. A guy for that. Shelley Martinez, man, is it Thursday? It's Thursday tomorrow, of course, July 3rd, and our office will be closed tomorrow, and it's going to be a kind of a short day for myself, too, but I'm going to be here. So if you have a birthday that you want to announce, you can text us at 860-886-1515. That includes a weekend, too. Someone's going to win the delicious ice cream cake from Cowlick's Creamery out in Waterford, home of the peanut butter bomb. And yes, I've had one of those. They are delicious. Perfect for this hot weather. It's Cole Swindell right now. Just had a birthday last week, single Saturday night, WCTY.

97.7 WCTY Morgan Wallens, don't we? Shelly Martinez, sunny, hot, and humid today. First Alert Weather Day with a high of 101 with a heat index of 110. Ay caramba. El caliente.

0: 97.7 WCTY Brunette with Thicker Wetmore, Shelly Martinez. Oh, goodness. Thanks to Heather for coming in. Excited about her single that will be coming out very soon. She sent us an email, and Heather has been, really, she did our variety show way back then, and she was talented, so talented, and she was excited to share that with us. So when that CD comes out, when that song comes out, we'll be playing it, having Heather come back, Heather Green. And again, she is the singer at Mindset. So thanks, Heather, for coming and talking with us about your experience in Nashville. I can't wait till you're a big store and you say, "I remember when Shelly Martinez interviewed me," and they'll say, "Who?
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WCTY Channel 3 First Alert Weather Center says sunny, hot, and humid today. Another dangerous combination of record heat and humidity. High 101 heat index can reach 110. 97.7 WCTY.

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Cassius Culpepper, Thomas Rhett. 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

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The country continues with Luke Bryan. His new album comes out in September.

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I'm Angie. 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

Kane Brown with Woman on 97.7 WCTY. I'm Angie. The country continues with Jake Owen, still processing an unforgettable night. He took part in Alan Jackson's final show last weekend.

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She plays two sold-out TD Garden shows in Boston next week, Monday and Tuesday. Now it's Rascal Flatts.

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Now it's Shaboozy with Jelly Roll.

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You probably won't like the way you feel after all those drinks. You might not even remember your own name. 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

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When he was 19, he had a chance to open for Toby Keith for several shows. He asked for more money than was offered, and instead of kicking him to the curb, Toby approved the counteroffer and even added three more shows. Good afternoon, all. I'm Angie. Here's Carly Pierce and Ashley McBride.

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Ella Langley with Morgan Wallen on 97.7 WCTY. I'm Angie with Chris Jansen playing Indian Ranch in August. Next week, we have tickets for some other upcoming country shows at Indian Ranch. 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

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I'm Angie, off for a long Independence Day weekend. 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
10: 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This is Melissa from Groton Parks and Recreation, and this year Groton is going all out for America's 250th birthday. So throw on your favorite red, white, and blue, and join us at 10 a.m. on July 4th. We're talking marching bands, classic cars, floats, and nonstop family fun. So don't miss history in the making. Start your Independence Day off right. We'll see you there.
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1: 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Celebrating America's 250th birthday with America's music. 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
1: 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We'll find out this weekend. Taylor Swift, I knew it. I knew you. 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
2: Well, it was down some street we couldn't even pronounce. We were stuck in the middle, loving every ounce. Tequila was cheap, but the flow we were feeling was real. Neither one of us looking for three little words, unless those three words were do not disturb. Checkout was supposed to be noon, but we slept until 3:00.

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The 4th of July, we're going to be pumping out some great barbecue music for you. 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

0: 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We are ready to party down with you on the 11th. Of course, we've got your weekend forecast for the 4th of July. Tim McGraw, Luke Combs, all on the way for you next.
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10: 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Start your Independence Day off right. 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

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Sarah Spencer keeping you company. 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

doing up his residency in Vegas. That's Kenny Chesney. Miss seeing him on the East Coast, don't you? But he'll never have Dylan Scott on 97.7 WCTY.

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13: Thank you. You've seen a 4th of July parade? Well, you haven't seen this one. This is Melissa from Groton Parks and Recreation, and this year Groton is going all out for America's 250th birthday. 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We're talking marching bands, classic cars, floats, and nonstop family fun. 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We'll see you there.
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0: 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You know, I'm sure robots don't argue over the last donut in the break room. 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

0: 97.7 WCTY, of course, 4th of July weekend. Everybody getting ready for the barbecues. Make sure that you've got WCTY pumping in the background because we have been selected with the Mashantucket Pequot Fireworks Extravaganza, largest fireworks show in Connecticut. And we are doing the synchronized music to all of the fireworks presented by Foxwoods Resort Casino and Wonder Nation, synchronized with music here at WCTY. That's coming up Saturday, July 11th, next weekend. 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

0: 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Great concerts coming up. July 7th, Megan Maroney going to be playing in Boston. 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